Columbia's Rock. It's Fox 102.3, Temple of the Dog, and Hunger Strike. Well, you might want to not eat some of that iceberg lettuce, because when you thought that explosive diarrhea was over with, man, it's spreading. You might want to squeeze those butt cheeks in real tight and hold on, because it's expanding, and I got news outside the box coming up after Boston, where we're going to be talking about this explosive diarrhea. Shouldn't you be concerned? I'll tell you all about it, man. I'm telling you. Got some Guns N' Roses. Sweet Child of Mine. It's the big old hairy Fox 102.3.

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1: Just when you thought the explosive diarrhea was coming to an end, well, no, no, no. The diarrhea introducing parasite is exploding across the country still. That's right. 4 new states now listed in the outbreak of the explosive diarrhea infections linked to the iceberg lettuce. Those new states, is it South Carolina? You might want to unclench your butt cheeks because it looks like we might be in the safe for right now, but it's expanding to Illinois, Kansas, Oklahoma, and Pennsylvania. Swoof! Because nobody wants explosive diarrhea, I'm telling you. Those little states have been added to the list of 9 total states where potential reports of this infection of explosive diarrhea exposed to Taco Bell's food. And the Drug and Food Administration revealed this on Friday. Yeah. Like I said, they joined Indiana, Michigan, Ohio, and West Virginia, and Kentucky. It's getting close to us, but I think we're in the clear. Could you imagine? We outlived COVID just to experience explosive diarrhea. In those states right now, everyone has a shortage of toilet paper, allegedly. I don't know. I mean, if you found out that everyone around you is having explosive diarrhea, what's the first thing you're going to do? You can go buy that pink stuff and a whole bunch of Charmin Extra Soft. But it looks like we're safe for now, all right? Stay away from that iceberg lettuce. It's Columbia's Rock, and that's your Monday's edition of News Outside the Box.

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Playing DJ. But you could do that right now. 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All you got to do is text the word DJ to 803-742-1023 for your chance to play your very own playlist right here on Fox. 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I mean, if you wanted nothing but Zeppelin, you could make it happen. 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

week we lost that man right there, Ozzy, man. 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
2: 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So I want to thank you guys for messing with me.
3: I wonder if he talked more normal before he listened to the show. No. Now he yells.
4: He's like, I want to tell you what you're doing to me.
5: Yeah. No, he was. He was normal.
6: This
3: he
6: is how he said.
3: Calm.
6: He was like, oh, this is me. Oh, what's this?
5: What's this radio show here?
6: Him and Chuck the Freak. Wow. That is incredible. I think I'm really enjoying it. God, these guys are great.
3: Pure panic.
4: Help! You okay, man?
6: Scared.
4: What are you not F with anymore?
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3: He was intense.
6: He was.
5: He was very intense.
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Columbia's number one for classic rock is this big old Harry Fox, 102.3. We got the 9 o'clock nightcap right around the corner. You ready to kick it off? I'm ready, but hey, did you get your request in? No? Text it right now. We got two open spots, 803-742-1023. Once again, that's 803-742-1023. You're the first two to get in. You get your songs played. That's how it works. Otherwise, you can always try and hit me up with that DM via Facebook. Just search Ryan Knight. That's RyanKnight. Might as well follow me. I'll make your news feed funnier. And while you're at it, you might as well like the Fox 102.3 Facebook page. We need a few likes. Couldn't hurt. 9 o'clock nightcap coming up.

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This is for Brad. He's out in Red Bank. He wanted some Metallica. Enter Sandman. That's what I'm talking about. Monday edition of the 9 o'clock nightcap. 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

girl as much as the next brother. It's Columbia's Rock. It's Fox 102.3. Larry had to have a little queen. I got you, Larry. He's out there in Forest Acres. Moving on to some Tom Petty. This one's for Aaron. He's in Springdale. What's up, Aaron? Thanks a lot for checking in here on this Monday night. It's

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His Eyes. That is for Tracy. She's out in, where is she at? Where's my notes? Forest Acres. Damn. Oh, man. I got to get on my A game. But then again, it's Monday. Who cares, right? Monday's almost over with. I can have a fail every now and then. All right, Doug. What's up, man? He's out there in Elgin. He's requesting the Foo Fighters. It's Columbia's Rock with the 9 o'clock nightcap. Don't forget to wake up with your friend of mine tomorrow morning. Talking Dave and Chuck the Freak. It's the best way to wake up in Columbia. The man show. It's an adult show. It's the best show, man. So set your alarm first thing tomorrow morning.

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1: That's good stuff, man.
0: I love it. Andrew, he's requesting that. He's in Irmo. It's Fox 102.3. Got some Bob Seger. This one is for Lisa. She's hanging out with her friend Stephanie. They're in Lexington. They want a little night moves. Awesome track, man. It's Fox 102.3.

wonder how far off I sat and wondered. Started humming a song from 1962. Ain't it funny how the night moves when you just don't seem to have as much to lose. 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

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John Mellencamp. 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

some Black Rose. 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

0: 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Looking at your weather forecast for this week, it looks like it's going to be mid to upper 90s with a heat index of 108 for tomorrow. Are you ready for that?
1: Good Lord, man.
0: But it might cool down by Thursday, down to about 91, if you want to consider that cooling down at all, but still. I mean, it's not like it's going to be as hot as it is tomorrow. Hopefully you don't have anything major to do outside, because it's going to be a hot one.

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2: Anonymous, what because of experience do you not F with anymore?
3: You guys did a story about this horrible penile fracture a couple of years ago, and now if I hear like a well-cooked sausage or hot dog snap, or things are starting to go really well, in the back of my mind, it's like the Jaws music. So I want to thank you guys for messing with me.
4: I wonder if he talked more normal before he listened to the show. No. Now he yells. He's like, I want to tell you what you're doing to me.
5: Yeah. No, he was. He was normal.
2: This is how he said. Calm. He was like, oh, this is me. Oh, what's this? What's this radio show here? Dave and Chuck the Freak. Wow. That is incredible. I think I'm really enjoying it. God, these guys are great.
4: Pure panic.
2: Help.
6: You okay, man?
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6: What are you not F with anymore?
2: You scared me to death. If I hear a sausage cooking, I want to die.
4: He was intense.
2: He was.
5: He was very intense.
0: Catch Dave and Chuck the Freak live tomorrow starting at 6.
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to know that tomorrow is a Taco Tequila Tuesday. What are we going to do? Are we going to do tacos or just tequila? I don't know. I got to do something. James the janitor said, hey, last Taco Tuesday kind of sucked. I'm like, what? I'm like, why? He's like, there was not enough tequila. And there was not enough tacos. Like, I let him down. I'm like, isn't it your turn to bring the tacos and tequila? And he looked at me and he goes, no. So I got to make it epic, man. So I'll be hitting up the liquor store first thing tomorrow morning, getting a whole bunch of tequila to keep our janitor here very happy. Because he does an amazing job cleaning the studios here. He's a cool dude, man. It's always cool to work with someone that you like, especially when you can drink with them on the J-O-B. I still hope that one day my boss doesn't listen to my show. I still

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Mac in Black, it's Columbia's Rock, it's Fox 102.3. We're the home of Dave and Chuck. Don't forget to wake up with your friend of mine first thing tomorrow morning. Rocking some Rush now. It's nonstop rock because we're going commercial free here on this Monday night. And it feels good. It feels so good. Fly by night. Reach over to your radio and give it a little turn up. Come on, turn it up. Come on. It's Monday. Make it better.

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2: You guys did a story about this horrible penile fracture a couple years ago, and now if I hear like a well-cooked sausage or hot dog snap, or things are starting to go really well, in the back of my mind, it's like the Jaws music. So I want to thank you guys for messing with me.
3: I wonder if he talked more normal before he listened to the show.
4: No.
3: Now he yells. He's like, I want to tell you what you're doing to me.
4: Yeah. No, he was. He was normal. This
3: he
4: is how
3: very
4: he's
3: calm.
4: He was like, oh, this is me. Oh, what's this?
5: What's this radio show here?
4: Dave and Chuck the Freak. Wow. That is incredible. I think I'm really enjoying it. God, these guys are great.
3: Pure panic.
4: Help!
6: You okay, man?
4: I'm scared.
6: What are you not F with
4: you
6: anymore?
4: You guys scared me to death. If I hear a sausage cooking, I want to die.
3: He was intense.
4: He was.
7: He was very intense.
0: Catch Dave and Chuck the Freak live tomorrow starting at 6.

Missing Ozzy, man. One year ago, last week, we lost that dude, man. You believe that? Rough, man. So rough. All right, I got to get out of here. Woo-hoo! This Monday is over with. Thank God. I've been rocking you with nonstop rock here on this Monday night. But I'm going to leave you in the hands of some Pearl Jam coming up after Steve Miller.

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2: 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So I want to thank you guys for messing with me.
3: I wonder if he talked more normal before he listened to the show.
4: No.
3: Now he yells. He's like, I want to tell you what you're doing to me.
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5: No, he was. 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
3: This is how he said.
4: Calm. He was like, oh, this is me. Oh, what's this?
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4: Dave and Chuck the Freak. Wow. That is incredible. I think I'm really enjoying it. God, these guys are great.
3: Pure panic.
4: Help!
6: You okay, man?
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6: What are you not F with anymore?
4: You scared me to death! If I hear a sausage cooking, I want to die!
3: He was intense.
5: He was very intense.
0: Catch Dave and Chuck the Freak live tomorrow starting at 6. Around here, we know sound.
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2: 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So I want to thank you guys for messing with me.
3: I wonder if he talked more normal before he listened to the show.
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3: Now he yells. 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
4: 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No, he was. 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This is how he said.
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4: He was like, oh, this is me. 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
4: 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That is incredible. I think I'm really enjoying it. God, these guys are great.
3: Pure panic.
5: Help! 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
4: 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If I hear a sausage cooking, I want to die.
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2: You guys did a story about this horrible penile fracture a couple years ago, and now if I hear like a well-cooked sausage or hot dog snap, or things are starting to go really well, in the back of my mind, it's like the Jaws music. So I want to thank you guys. With me.
3: I wonder if he talked more normal before he listened to the show.
1: No.
3: Now he yells. He's like, I want to tell you what you're doing to me.
1: Yeah.
4: No, he was. He was normal.
3: This
1: is
3: how
1: he said.
3: Calm.
1: He was like, oh, this is me. Oh, what's this?
4: What's this radio show here?
1: Him and Chuck the Freak. Wow. That is incredible. I think I'm really enjoying it. God, these guys are great.
3: Pure panic.
5: You okay, man?
1: I'm scared!
5: What are you not F with
1: you
5: anymore?
1: You scared me to death! If I hear a sausage cooking, I want to die!
3: He was intense.
1: He was.
4: He was very intense.
0: Catch Dave and Chuck the Freak live tomorrow starting at 6. Around here, we know sound.
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1: Crazy moments at the Space Needle in Seattle. Witnesses captured the moment that two men jumped off the Space Needle.
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1: Here's the story from KING-TV.
3: Two men climb over the glass barrier at the top of the Space Needle Friday night and jump. Cops say they bought tickets and scanned in just before 9 o'clock. Security cameras caught him scoping things out on the observation deck beforehand.
4: The two guys burst out, right, and they sprint up to the window, and I'm talking like 10 seconds. Sprint all the way up to the top, climb over, run, and do a backflip off. And, I mean, it was so crazy because everybody was scared at first when they ran out.
3: Jake... video has gone viral, almost 5 million views overnight. He's in Seattle promoting his chai brand with friend Bree and Little Emerson and Scooby. He actually almost missed the entire thing.
4: We were supposed to miss the sunset, and Emerson had to pee, so my friend Bree, she went out to go find the bathroom. And then I'm waiting in the line, and she comes back. She's like, hurry up. They're going to let us skip the whole line because he has to pee.
3: It took a second to figure out what was happening.
4: It looked a little creepy because they were all covered up. You know, they had the cameras on and everything. But it only took one or two seconds before I realized, oh, my God, they're going to jump.
3: Neither man has been found. Police say they face criminal trespassing charges. So a spokesperson for the Space Needle said there is security footage. They're reviewing that in hopes of somehow figuring out exactly who these guys are. Well, out in Seattle, Jim Nelson, King 5.
2: It's going to be on social media. I mean, they did it
5: for a reason.
2: Yeah.
5: Right?
2: Yeah.
5: But are you stupid enough to post it on social media?
2: You are.
5: Going to be arrested?
2: Every time you are. Yeah, but it might be an anonymous social media, you know, but... the people that do this, they just love this stuff. They just love climbing a building and just jumping right
5: off.
2: That's
5: why they have cameras on, right? Is that
2: they got to hear YouTube one time, right? Yeah.
6: Got to have YouTube.
2: You have
6: these
2: to.
6: Jumpers.
7: Yeah.
2: I thought they did it at the Rensen.
5: I think someone did once.
2: Yeah.
5: Yeah, they don't seem to have it
8: anywhere.
5: Also,
8: if you skip, or if you say you got to pee, you can skip the line. So that's nice.
2: That is the big story.
8: That's the only thing I took out of this.
2: Yep.
7: That was a great promotion for some chai tea.
2: To pee. Oh, yeah, that's it. He's like, yeah, just nuts. Just here for just my chai tea brand. My friend Bree and her kids.
5: Is that your girlfriend?
2: No, my God, no! Don't get that twisted.
5: Is that your
2: up.
5: Child?
2: No. Well, maybe.
5: Oh,
2: I could have made a mistake just one drunken night. I'm not sure on that one. There, not sure why Bree's here. Why am I traveling with Bree?
5: You're promoting your chai
2: and taking care of. Oh, maybe that's it. Maybe Bree has something to do with the chai. I'm not sure.
6: I think she was also wearing a company hat.
2: Well, that's nice.
6: When they showed Bree. Yeah. Let's see here.
3: Overnight, he's in Seattle promoting his chai brand with friend Bree and Little Emerson.
2: Yeah. You have to bring your child with you. Disgusting.
5: Do you have your own chai brand, Chuck?
2: I do.
5: You do? Charlie's chai?
2: Yep. That's what it is.
5: Taste new Charlie's chai?
2: You just sprinkle it in your mouth and wash it down.
5: I don't think I've ever had chai in my life. I know my wife drinks it, but I don't even know what exactly it is.
2: Oh, so I have some because I bought it for the Dune video game that I was playing because there was a place that made a chai.
7: Oh, like for the spice?
2: For the spice.
7: Yeah.
2: And you got like free downloads from stuff from the game. So me and my buddy bought it from some insane like California chai company. And it's okay. It tastes like chocolate milk.
7: It was kind of
2: like
7: milk.
2: It kind of was like that.
7: No,
2: it was like a chocolatey.
7: Spicy.
2: It was like with a hit.
7: Yeah.
5: So like I'm confused because in India they just call tea chai, right? Like that is just tea.
2: Mm. Oh, this is definitely not just tea.
7: No.
5: But this says masala chai is like a sweet spice milk tea made with black tea, warm spices, and milk.
2: Yeah, that's kind of like what it was, but it had a chocolate,
5: cardamom, cinnamon, ginger, cloves.
7: Yeah.
2: You had to understand they were targeting video game players, so they had to spice it up a bit.
5: I see.
2: But yeah.

0: it's all about the spice.
1: Yeah.
2: Well, there's a New Jersey man recovering from an animal attack, a raccoon attack.
0: Well, that's not good.
2: Turns out that was a rabid raccoon.
0: Oh.
2: Here's the story from ABC6.
3: This morning I got up to go and get a piece of machinery to unload a load that I had on my trailer. As I was walking there, there was an unusual screaming, screeching sound that was coming from the woods about 50 feet from me. And I turned and looked over, and I could see these bright yellow eyes. I stopped, and then I said, well, let me get in the house. And as I was walking to leave, raccoon came out of the shrubbery and charged me, and I kind of fell backwards, and I think that's when it bit the front part of my right leg. Well,
4: I didn't know that I was bitten until I had gotten into the house. Because I guess my adrenaline was going. I didn't know anything. And then when I looked down, then I noticed the blood. I came back and was knocking on all the neighbors' doors and letting everybody know there's a raccoon that attacked me. Keep your pets in and, you know, the animals and, you know, your children. There's a lot of people from Rowan University who jog through here. I get a text. The girl said, she said, oh, there's the raccoon you're talking about is next door. It was chasing some of the residents at that house.
0: Yeah, he's pissed.
4: They were able to get away from it, and on the way to the hospital, I called animal control. So when he finally got to it, he said the eyes were glassy and it was saliva coming out of his mouth. Caught it with the snare and put it into the cage, and somehow
0: that thing was
4: biting onto it. It took him maybe about 5-10 minutes to get that snare out of his mouth. It's not necessarily just in rural areas. It's a lot of suburban areas, a lot of urban areas that wildlife live, and anything could affect them, any kind of disease or something. You have to be aware of your surroundings.
0: I knew there's going to be some bad news for raccoons coming out. I mean, Jimothy was amazing, and I still love Jimothy.
2: Mm.
0: This is more like it, though. More like they just want to attack you with rabies
5: shots.
0: Yeah,
5: and stuff.
0: That sucks.
5: That's the worst. Yeah.
0: Never fall, you know? Don't fall down.
2: You can't fall. You got to put
0: Not when you're being chased.
2: Got to watch your Crocs.
0: Oh, he didn't have them in sport mode at all. I don't even know if he could, to be totally frank.
2: He doesn't look like a man that moves fast.
0: No, no.
2: So a raccoon is going to get him.
0: Yeah. I guess if I hear like a shrieking and a, you know, like a wild animal noise, I'd get, like, I'm not investigating.
2: You got stuff to do, though. You got to be out there.
0: I can always do that stuff some other time, if you know the way I live.
2: True. Yeah. You know? You're a different man.
0: Yeah.
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0: Get a bite of ice cream. If I eat a pretzel, the pigs get a pretzel. That's how they are.
1: Clapham found Cupcake walking a reserve in LaBelle. He says it was fate, considering his wife, Holly, was fixing for a pet pig.
0: She said, "Pick, get that one," and I had to jump out and chase it around.
2: I guarantee I'll never be with the lady that says the words, "I'm fixing for a pet pig."
3: Free use right there.
0: Until I caught it, and then we put it in the truck and brought it home.
4: I just been wanting a pig for a while, and so he went and got me one.
0: Whatever she wants, I try to get for her.
1: While Cupcake is now a part of the family, she's also family to the shrimpers nearby.
4: We come down and we'll see him talking to her, sitting with her.
0: Oh, yeah, she's part of the family, and so is Rudy there.
5: Nope, spin around. There you go.
1: So while Fort Myers Beach has endured more than enough pain, new memories are being made right here off Shrimp Boat Lane.
0: They love the pig.
1: On Fort Myers Beach, I'm Britt Leone, Gulf Coast.
2: You know, either your pig's got a problem if its belly and chin are dragging on the ground.
3: Well, it eats a lot.
6: Whatever it wants.
7: I don't think they usually have ice cream.
6: No.
7: And he seems like he's eating ice cream.
3: Yeah.
7: And pretzels.
3: And that pig is six months old.
2: He's got a similar face to his pig.
3: Yeah. They kind of have a similar look. That happens with pets sometimes.
2: Yep. To look like each other.
3: So that other little piglet thing is going to be gigantic as well.
2: Yeah, look out for sure. Yeah. It's going to have ice cream and pretzels too. We'll take a break. When we come back, celebrity dirt and sports news is coming up. What emotional new plea has Savannah Guthrie made to her mother's kidnapper? What shooting has rocked the Kansas City Chiefs? And has a Jeopardy winner pled guilty to secret peeping?
3: Whoa.
2: All that and more coming up after this.
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9: I don't want to die after being buried under hot asphalt.
10: As he tried to fix the vehicle or mitigate the issue with the vehicle actually unloaded all this hot asphalt onto him. You could just think of the amount of damage that was done to him with a load of asphalt, burning hot asphalt coming down upon his body. They said he tried to fight.
6: Well, he's really detailed
10: and make it through the
6: description, huh?
11: His family there. They're like, this is how he was covered in hot asphalt
6: right here, buried alive.
11: That cop, like, you know, the hot asphalt was burning him as he was suffocating. So
3: he was alive for a minute.
11: It was like he was part crushed, part burnt, and part suffocated all at the same time.
3: Dear God,
11: he was fighting. His arms was waving. His arms was waving. He was, ah! No more.
3: Pretty wild.
11: Too much. You shouldn't be saying it.
8: It's Dave and Chuck the Freak.
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2: 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JT is doing something unheard of right now at JT's Jeep Ram. 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

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Bittersweet news when it comes to Soundgarden getting back together and putting out their final album with Chris Cornell. I mean, they made a public announcement about it. It's official, won't be out until 2027. That's the bitter news. The sweet news, at least it's happening. It's Soundgarden on the Fox.

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So we know that you think you can do it better than us. You're the better DJ, right? You got the big old hairy fox, it's Brady. Do you believe that? 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

It is official with Faith No More. That's all I'm going to say for now. You got Fox 102.3, Columbia's classic rock. The Vampires are back. Will Johnny Depp be involved with Joe Perry and Alice Cooper? Those stories and more news that rocks coming up next on the Fox.

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2: 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So I want to thank you guys for messing with me.
3: I wonder if he talked more normal before he listened to the show.
4: No.
3: Now he yells. He's like, I want to tell you what you're doing to me.
4: Yeah. No, he was. He was normal. This
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4: is how
3: very
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3: Calm.
4: He was like, oh, this is me. 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
4: 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Wow. 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
4: 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If I hear a sausage cooking, I want to die.
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1: All right, I talked about the rumors of Faith No More getting back together, doing a new album, getting on the road, and it looks like it's official now. They announced their return to the stage, and it's nearly 10 years after their last show in 2016. Set to play dates with System of a Down in early 2027. So when news broke that David Lee Roth canceled the majority of his tour dates, Sammy Hagar was really cool about it.
2: About your tour getting canceled, and I want to say from the bottom of my heart, I'm sorry. I hope you're well. Mike and I love the fact that you've been out there doing it, supporting what we did in this band to keep this music alive. When you're ready to carry on, Mike and I support you. Come to Vegas for the residency in September. Come on, join us. Sing a couple songs, MC the damn show. Come out and just do what you do, which is pretty damn entertaining. Anyway, hope you're well. I really do. God bless, brother.
1: And Hollywood Vampires preparing the tour again with Alice Cooper, Joe Perry, and even Johnny Depp. If the boys head this way, I'll let you know. I'm Brady, that's your News That Rocks. 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

Major GNR fan. Oh, I got a show for you. You got Brady on the big old hairy fox. Son of a Gun, the ultimate Guns N' Roses tribute. 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

Just a warning, if you're going to sing along with the rest of the audience and you get this rock star song wrong, like the entire audience did, he's going to stop down and yell at everybody. Stop down and yell at everybody. Who did it? And during what song? I'll give you a hint. We've got tickets to see him live. You'll hear his little scolding next on The Fox.

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Just a warning, if you're going to see John Mellencamp live and you sing along with the crowd, make sure yourself and the rest of the crowd has got the song right, or John's going to step down and bitch you out.

songwriting. Songs are pretty simple. 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

0: song has two verses that goes to the chorus. 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
1: Mellencamp's known for losing his mind when the audience, you know, kind of screws up. 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At least he was cool about that one. And we've got your tickets to see John Mellencamp, and you can win them at fox1023.com.

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That's the rumor. We're going to have to wait to find out if that's true, though. 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

It is absolutely one of the greatest classic rock love songs ever written, even if it doesn't have that ballad structure to it. And even if it's a love song about falling in love with another rock star's wife. The artist, the title, and the story. Behind the Rock, coming up next on The Fox. She's

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1: Some of rock's greatest love songs come from heartbreak. This one came from loving the one person he couldn't have, Eric Clapton. He fell in love with Patty Boyd, the wife of his close friend George Harrison. Unable to tell her, he channeled those feelings into a song inspired by the Persian love story, Layla and Majnun. It's about a man driven mad by impossible love. Now, ironically, Layla was not a hit at first. It became a classic after its re-release 2 years later. Behind the Rock, it's Derek and the Dominoes and Layla on the Fox.

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on tour right now. One of the more interesting tours of 2026, GNR and Public Enemy. 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Especially if you're a freeloader, you got hooked up. 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
2: 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So I want to thank you guys for messing with me.
3: I wonder if he talked more normal before he listened to the show.
1: No.
3: Now he yells. He's like, I want to tell you what you're doing to me.
1: Yeah.
4: No, he was. He was normal.
3: This
1: is
3: how he said.
1: Calm. He was like, oh, this is me. Oh, what's this?
5: What's this radio show here?
1: Even Chuck the Freak. Wow. That is incredible. I think I'm really enjoying it. God, these guys are great.
3: Pure panic.
1: Help!
6: You okay, man?
1: I'm scared!
6: What are you not F with
1: you
6: anymore?
1: You guys scared me to death! If I hear a sausage cooking, I want to die!
3: He was intense.
1: He was.
4: He was very intense.
0: Catch Dave and Chuck the Freak live tomorrow starting at 6. Around here, we know sound.
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I don't know what it is or what's going on with Motley Crue, but Tommy Lee, he's been doing podcast after podcast after podcast. Do they have a new album coming out? Is there something big that's going on? And Tommy's the one they decided was going to get out there and represent the band, which I think was a mistake. Because if you watch the Joe Rogan episode, he's clearly on something more than caffeine. What was wrong with Nikki Sixx? Guy is well-spoken. He's a little cocky, but he's a good writer. Can speak well. Get him out there. Tommy just looks dumb. I mean, he sounds exactly the same way he did in his early 20s, in the 1980s, like a moron. I love the guy, but Tommy's not the brightest. You know, it's Crue on the Fox.

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0: into the gutter. And if they bark back, we feel pretty comfortable that it's a frog.
1: I want some of those barking frogs, dude. I'll put them in the studio. While Amy Reed's on the air, they start barking. Somebody get me barking

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1: It is official with Faith No More. That's all I'm going to say for now. You got Fox 102.3, Columbia's classic rock. The Vampires are back. Will Johnny Depp be involved with Joe Perry and Alice Cooper? Those stories and more news that rocks coming up next on the Fox.

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1: All right, I talked about the rumors of Faith No More getting back together, doing a new album, getting on the road, and it looks like it's official now. They announced their return to the stage, and it's nearly 10 years after their last show in 2016. Set to play dates with System of a Down in early 2027. So when news broke that David Lee Roth canceled the majority of his tour dates, Sammy Hagar was really cool about it.
2: About your tour getting canceled, and I want to say from the bottom of my heart, I'm sorry. I hope you're well. Mike and I love the fact that you've been out there doing it, supporting what we did in this band to keep this music alive. When you're ready to carry on, Mike and I support you. Come to Vegas for the residency in September. Come on, join us. Sing a couple songs, MC the damn show. Come out and just do what you do, which is pretty damn entertaining. Anyway, hope you're well. I really do. God bless, brother.
1: And Hollywood Vampires preparing to tour again with Alice Cooper, Joe Perry, and even Johnny Depp. If the boys head this way, I'll let you know. I'm Brady, that's your News That Rocks. 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

So we know that you think you can do it better than us. You're the better DJ. You got the big old hairy fox. It's Brady. You're going to get the chance to do that. 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
2: You guys did a story about this horrible penile fracture a couple years ago, and now if I hear like a well-cooked sausage or hot dog snap, or things are starting to go really well, in the back of my mind, it's like the Jaws music. So I want to thank you guys for messing with me.
3: I wonder if he talked more normal before he listened to the show.
1: No.
3: Now he yells. He's like, I want to tell you what you're doing to me.
1: Yeah.
4: No, he was. He was normal.
3: This
4: is
3: how he said. Calm.
1: He was like, this is me. Oh, what's this?
5: What's this radio show here?
1: Even Chuck the Freak. Wow. That is incredible. I think I'm really enjoying it. God, these guys are great.
3: Pure panic.
1: Help!
6: You okay, man?
1: I'm scared!
6: What are you not F with
1: you
6: anymore?
1: You guys scared me to death! If I hear a sausage cooking, I want to die!
3: He was intense.
1: He was.
4: He was very intense.
0: Catch Dave and Chuck the Freak live tomorrow starting at 6.
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When you first read the story, you're like, hell yeah, it's a win. Johnson & Johnson offering a multi-billion-dollar settlement, $5.5 billion to be exact, to resolve about 76,000 lawsuits tied to claims that its talcum powder products caused ovarian cancer. So they settle for $5.5 billion. It still has to go through final approvals with the claimants, but that means somebody's getting $72,000. Plus, you got to pay taxes on lawsuit money. So maybe you're walking away with, I don't know, let's call it 60 grand, because Johnson & Johnson's talc powder could have caused ovarian cancer in you. And they're giving you $5.5 billion in shut up money. They could pay a little bit more. Feels worth it, doesn't it? It's fine.

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18: Collision slowing things at 1800 South Lake and also Butternut at Sterling Goodson. A wreck at 277 outbound of Fowler Road also tying things up. Looks like an all clear elsewhere. It's bowling time at Royal Z Lanes on Two Knots Road. 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
3: Not today. It's all things you need to know. Hiring for recent engineering grads has fallen 25% since 2019. According to LinkedIn data, now the steepest decline among the 20 most common majors on the platform. When people say engineering, what does that mean? I laugh along because I know it pays money, but like, why? What is it that you do? Kyle, she sent Netflix a cease and desist letter over the trailer for a new documentary on prediction markets, alleging it includes misleading footage that depicts the company facilitating an illegal sports trade in Nevada. Now I'm more interested in this documentary than I ever was before. And SEC's men's basketball game dates and matchups are out. South Carolina slated to start the season on the road at LSU. The first Saturday home game of the season will take place on January 9th against Texas A&M. 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It's the Big Old Hairy Fox.

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2: You guys did a story about this horrible penile fracture a couple years ago, and now if I hear like a well-cooked sausage or hot dog snap, or things are starting to go really well, in the back of my mind, it's like the Jaws music. So I want to thank you guys for messing with me.
3: I wonder if he talked more normal before he listened to the show.
1: No.
3: Now he yells. He's like, I want to tell you what you're doing to me.
1: Yeah.
4: Yeah, no, he was. He was normal.
1: This is how he said. Calmly. He was like, oh, this is me. Oh, what's this?
5: What's this radio show here?
1: Even Chuck the Freak. Wow. That is incredible. I think I'm really enjoying it. God, these guys are great.
3: Pure panic.
1: Help!
6: You okay, man?
1: I'm scared.
6: What are you not F with anymore?
1: You guys scared me to death. If I hear a sausage cooking, I want to die.
3: He was intense.
1: He was.
4: He was very intense.
0: Catch Dave and Chuck the Freak live tomorrow starting at 6.
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16: 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Collisions at 1800 South Lake Drive, and also a wreck at I-20 westbound at 321, slowing traffic now. Still busy on 26, 277, 126, and 77 outbound. 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

0: and Roses on Fox 102.3. And yes, we are now officially starting a 2-hour rock block. It's powered by the Ice House Amphitheater on Main Street in Lexington. Some incredible shows coming up this August. You have Landslide, a tribute to Fleetwood Mac, and Son of a Gun, a tribute to Guns N' Roses. You might have your chance to win. You want to make winning easier on yourself.
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Coming up, it was 48 years ago today that this movie was released, and on the soundtrack for this movie is a song that people initially pulled off the radio because they couldn't understand what was being said. They thought something bad was happening. We'll play the song, and I'll tell you the movie coming up in two songs on Fox.

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Columbia's Classic Rock is Fox 102.3. It was 48 years ago today in 1978 when National Lampoon's Animal House, starring John Belushi, opened in U.S. theaters. They had an estimated budget of $3 million and a good soundtrack on there, Kingsman, Louie Louie. It's Fox 102.3.

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rocks. 102.3 is Columbia's classic rock. But if you're leaving Columbia, you can still take us with you. A lot of transplants here, thanks to school, thanks to the military. And maybe you got restationed. You're like, but I love Fox. We love you too, man. 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

0: 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Stop the presses. I got so excited when I saw this on Instagram last night. I was like, you know what? We're all going to be excited. A message from Darius Rucker.
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1: 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I might actually postpone the Figure Four.
0: 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Darius Rucker, national anthem, WWE. Let's go. It's Fox.

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Have you heard of panic pouches? And at first you might be like, oh no, but I'm interested. I'm going to tell you what they are. And you're going to be like, no, you're not prepared for anything in life. In two songs on Fox 102.3.

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That's 102.3. I see things 3 months later when it goes from TikTok and finally hits Instagram. But panic pouches have been a thing, apparently, and it's to help help self-soothe, to calm the anxiety rise. So you have stress balls and fidget toys, sour candies, essential oils, maybe some THC edibles or supplements like ashwagandha to help you calm down and center. I have a panic pouch, but it's more like a go bag. And in that is zip ties and a tarp, lint and a fire starter, water straws. We are preparing for two very different things. And if I'm being honest, it sounds like I'm the one prepared here. It's Fox 102.3. Do you?

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15: Good afternoon. Collisions in I-20 west at the 39 and I-20 east at Clemson. 20 west at 321, 20 west at Monticello Road, and 20 west at the 44. Garner's Ferry at Old Garner's Ferry, and a wreck at Piney Grove at 26 still. 700 University Village and Roseberry at Two Notch Road, a wreck. 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

Fox 102.3. So I'm with Dave and Chuck the Freak. You can catch Dave, Chuck, and Lisa live tomorrow morning starting at 6:15. You can call and you can be a part of the morning show you're listening to. Find the number and what you have to say when they answer the phone, because it's a very specific phrase they look for. Everything you need for Dave and Chuck the Freak.

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John Mellencamp taking his greatest hits on the road with the Dancing World Tour. It hits Trillium Amphitheater this Thursday, July 30th, and we have your last chance to win your way in. Yeah, man, Fox wants to send you to the show. 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
1: Anonymous, what because of experience do you not F with anymore?
2: You guys did a story about this horrible penile fracture a couple years ago, and now if I hear like a well-cooked sausage or hot dog snap, or things are starting to go really well, in the back of my mind, it's like the Jaws music. So I want to thank you guys for messing with me.
3: I wonder if he talked more normal before he listened to the show.
1: No.
3: Now he yells. He's like, I want to tell you what you're doing to me.
1: Yeah.
4: No, he was. He was normal.
3: This is how he said.
1: He was like, oh, this is me. Oh, what's this?
3: What's this radio show here?
1: Dave and Chuck the Freak. Wow. That is incredible. I think I'm really enjoying it. God, these guys are great.
3: Pure panic.
1: Help!
5: You okay, man?
1: I'm scared.
5: What are you not after with
1: you
5: anymore?
1: You guys scared me to death. If I hear a sausage cooking, I want to die.
3: He was intense.
1: He was.
4: He was very intense.
0: Catch Dave and Chuck the Freak live tomorrow starting at 6.
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There has been a 25% decrease in hiring for this industry since 2019. And you're going to be surprised by which industry it is. I'll tell you three things you need to know coming up in two songs on Fox 102.3.

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3: Hiring for recent engineering grads has fallen 25% since 2019, according to LinkedIn data. It's the steepest decline among the 20 most common majors on the platform. When people say I'm like in engineering, I go, yeah, and duh, engineering. But like, what is engineering? Engineering what? Cars, cities? I don't know what engineering means. Technology? You tell me. Kalshi sent Netflix a cease and desist letter over the trailer for a new documentary on prediction markets, alleging it includes misleading footage that depicts the company facilitating an illegal sports trade in Nevada. Now I'm like more interested in this documentary than I ever would have been. And SEC men's basketball game dates and matchups are out. South Carolina is slated to start the season on the road at LSU. The first Saturday home game, though, of the season will take place on January 9th against Texas A&M. 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

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Wait a second, man. 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

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It's Fox 102.3. Ryan Knight is in. It's a Taco Tequila Tuesday edition of the Ryan Knight Show. And James, the janitor, is happy, man. He's ready to start cleaning the studios. He's like, I'm going to take that whole big-ass box. I brought in a big box of tacos. I just wanted to share with everyone. Everything but the tequila, man. Didn't get some good tequila, so. It's time to do a shot. Kick your feet up, man. It's been a hot day.

Columbia's Classic Rock. It's Fox 102.3. Today is National Milk Chocolate Day, so I brought in some milk chocolate for the janitor because he likes that crap. I like dark chocolate, man. I do like me some dark chocolate, but today's National Milk Chocolate Day. But if you like milk chocolate,

0: 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Investigating the stupidity of life with Dave and Chuck the Freak.
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2: You guys did a story about this horrible penile fracture a couple years ago, and now if I hear like a well-cooked sausage or hot dog snap, or things are starting to go really well, in the back of my mind, it's like the Jaws music. So I want to thank you guys for messing with me.
3: I wonder if he talked more normal before he listened to the show.
4: No.
3: Now he yells. He's like, I want to tell you what you're doing to me.
4: Yeah.
5: No, he was. He was normal.
3: This is how he said.
4: Calm. He was like, oh, this is me. Oh, what's this?
3: What's this radio show here?
4: Even Chuck the Freak. Wow. That is incredible. I think I'm really enjoying it. God, these guys are great.
3: Pure panic.
4: Help!
6: You okay, man?
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6: What are you not F with anymore?
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3: He was intense.
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Mike and My Hero. It's the Foo Fighters on Columbia's Rock. It's Fox 102.3. John Mellencamp takes his greatest hits on the road with the Dancing World Tour. And they're going to be up in Charlotte at the True Lion Amphitheater on Thursday, July the 30th. And we have free tickets. It's just right around the corner. So if you want those free tickets, head on over to fox1023.com right now. Register to win them. Thank you.

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It's Fox 102.3. It's not often that our janitor here at the radio station requests a song. He's like, dude, I need some Ozzy to clean. I'm like, all right. You go at it, my friend. He's like, I do better with Ozzy.

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1: Oh, man.
0: Oh. News Outside the Box is coming up next hour, where we're going to be talking about, is a sex doll company getting into the school business? What do you think? You heard me right. Sex doll company getting into the school business. I'm not talking about college. I'm talking about younger grade school business. I'll tell you about that coming up.
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